It's lunchtime, but don't expect a break. KB's pull the ads and push play. 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
1: Afternoon, Matt. You're in the draw for $10,000.
2: Beauty, mate. Thanks for that. Appreciate it.
1: No, I appreciate you calling in. It's a big chance at $10,000. And is this your first entry?
2: Yes, it is, yeah.
1: Well, good luck, mate. We're drawing.

I said, are you gonna be my girl? It's one, two, three, take my hand and come with me, because you look so fine that I really wanna make you mine. Really wanna make you mine. 4, 5, 6, come on and get your kicks. Now you don't need a money.

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0: Townsville and North Queensland wake up tough. We just make it louder. No complaints, no nonsense. Just Big Rock and a bloke who knows this town inside out. You're waking up with Wildy. Power 100.
1: Happy Friday. I guarantee before 8, I will give away my family pass to the 2026 Townsville show. You can get prepaid tickets every day next week and today between 9 and 5 at the show office on Ingham Road. And the gates fly open 5 o'clock next Friday afternoon. I'm going to go in and get the first Dagwood dog of the show, as I do every year. Next, joining me in the studio is Josie, our very own local country superstar, to sing us a song, a cover. Awesome. That's next. This is Offspring on Power 100.

The working class man, Barnsley, and his beautiful bride, Jane, have been on holidays visiting family over in Japan, rocking them right now here at Power 100. His good mate, Daryl Braithwaite, earlier on this week said, "That's it. I'm hanging up the live microphone. I just can't do it anymore." Well, Barnsley, because he's over in Japan, immediately took to social media and said that a brilliant